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0: Old Dominion, a one-man band. You ever get to Nashville, got to go to their bar. It's over in Midtown, an area up from the wonky funkiness of Broadway, Lower Broadway, where all the honky-tonks are. It's called Odie's Place, and they have this $25 bucket that's a drink, but it's a bucket. It reminds me of, remember those plastic jack-o'-lantern buckets you get back in the days, kids at McDonald's? Remember those things? It's about that size. Except this one is far superior because it is full of adult beverage. Yes, please. It's Friday. I will have an Odie's bucket. Jason Aldean, Josh Ross is on the way. Hey, how you look?
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21: 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Graylin James, Sue Water at a winning. It's a great one, but this is Josh Ross. Hate How You Look Now.

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0: Water at a Wedding. It's Graylin James. How good is that one? I really love that one. Those lyrics, so powerful. You're like, oh, hello. I see what you did there. John Morgan, Kid Myself, his debut album, Carolina Blue. It's Tyler Reese. Happy weekend. Corey and Co. Rocky Mountain Low is ready to roll next.
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0: Kid Myself, John Morgan debut album, Carolina Blue, with Katie Country. 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

in the saddle. Luke Combs is overseas in the saddle in Ireland. He's playing in a castle. Are you kidding me? Luke Bryan, Kenny Chesney on the way for John Party. The boots are off.

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0: Luke Bryan, country, and she knows it. Luke, America's favorite TV judge. Will he be back in the saddle for another round of This is American Idol? All signs pointing to yes, with Luke Lionel carry the whole gang after a bang-up 26th season last year. Faith and Tim, It's Your Love, and Tucker's Brunette is on the way next.
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So

0: Sam Hunt there. 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

Sang of the Beautiful Things there. Tyler Reese here. Brantley Gilbert's Morgan's Got Better and Fishing in the Dark with Nitty Gritty Dirt Band is now. This is always better with a Swisher Sweet when you're fishing in the dark.

0: pair of brass knuckles that Brantley Gilbert sent me years ago, back when he was kind of just in his first few years of country radio existence. A pair of brass knuckles. Yeah, if you met me in person, you'd be like, why do you have brass knuckles? 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They're in a drawer, safekeeping. Scotty McCreery, Jelly Roll, Heart of Stone is on the way next.
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0: Zach John King. I love that guy. He's just getting started. He's going to be a big old star. Zach John King, get to drinking there. What are you waiting for? It's the weekend. Yeah. Come on, slacker. Kane Brown, Trisha here with Luke Combs, all on the way next.
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0: A John Deere sitting on a hillside with a small bird perched on a stack. 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

Yippee, yippee, yah, yippee, yah, yo, yo. Ever heard that cowboy 80s song before? It's a wild one. It's also Friday. No, not yet. I'll crack a cold one when I'm done here, don't you worry. It's Riley Green.

0: Luke Combs just wants to be by you. It's going to hit. Wait a while. He's in Ireland right now. Ireland? Ah, the Ides of Marchas. He's over there playing a castle. Slane Castle. Yeah, casual, you know. Luke Combs. What are you going to do? He's Luke Combs. He's king of the world. We danced from Brad Paisley's on the way and Jason Aldean, too.
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0: 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We're country all the way. Yeah! 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

0: This is My Dirt. Justin Moore there. Tyler Reese here. Justin back out on the road. He's ready to roll. Ella Langley, Morgan, too. They're getting together with biggest country duet since Islands in the Stream. With I Can't Love You Anymore. In Alabama, too, we roll on. 18-wheeler next.
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0: Now, we'd like to share our favorite recipe for a good time. 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

0: Billy, the good directions there. Tyler Reese here. Holy Florida Georgia Line. Haven't heard that one for a while. Luke Combs, Days Like These on the way.
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0: Zach Taft, South of Sanity there. Tyler Reese here. Justin Moore, Kenny Chesney on the way with the new album, Silver Sands Marina. That's September 25th.
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0: Dan and Shay say so. It is Saturday, July 18th already. National Sour Candy Day, National Caviar Day, and Insurance Nerd Day. I've never heard of an insurance nerd. Have you?
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Ella Langley, man, there is no stopping her. Between her, be her, and choose in Texas. And I Can't Love You Anymore with Morgan Wallen. She has three out of the top five songs on the charts right now. She's killing it. You go, girl.

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0: Morgan Wallen, just in case. I keep saying it. That tour almost wrapping up. He's got 3 more weekends, 3 more cities, 6 more shows, and then the Still the Problem tour is in the books. And we are getting new music.
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0: Bailey Zimmerman Chevy Silverado. 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

Okay, so what the heck are we doing about this whole FDA investigating the iceberg lettuce that was supplied to Taco Bell by Taylor Farms, blah, blah, blah. Let's just triple wash everything and eat peeled fruits and veggies. If you have to peel them, I think they're safer. But I am not a doctor.

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Okay, there's so much craziness going on in the world, I tell you. Hello there, it's me, Shannon, Shannon Black 995 on socials. My socials are just fun, silly stuff. No drama, no politics, positivity and fun, you know? We're just out here living.

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0: We're going to take you to church. Now, guitars and words that rhyme. 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Why does he call you darling? 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Back in the saddle again. 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
1: Hudson Westbrook, house again. Hello there. Welcome to Saturday. It's me, Shannon. Thanks so much for listening in the middle of the night. If you haven't downloaded or streamed Cody Johnson's latest album, Banks of the Trinity, this one is the first cut on it. It's his latest, Horseback.
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0: Carry On. That is one of the songs of summer, I think. His new album, Silver Sands Marina, comes out later this year. And that's also the name of his next single.
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Okay, what the heck's going on now? 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If you have Pillsbury bread rolls in your fridge, make sure you check the recall.

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0: Chris Young, Young Love, and Saturday Nights. 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Can you believe we are already more than halfway through July? Before you know it, college football is going to be starting.
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2: 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This is my brand new song, Girl Dad. 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I know he can, but I wish I could see him.

0: 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You just heard Girl Dad.
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The red, white, and blue flapping in the wind at a Friday night football game. 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

Morgan Wallen, Ella Langley, I Can't Love You Anymore. 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

0: Lee Bryce rumor. 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If you haven't seen it, it really is pretty funny. They nailed it.
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Okay, in the world of people are crazy news. So Tom Brady has gone public saying he's waiting for the WWE to call with a storyline for him. He just wants like a one-off. Get in the ring, do something or other. I think that's hilarious. Billy Currington. 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

0: Taylor Swift, I Knew It, I Knew You. Apparently, a few months back, she played that song for a bunch of country radio programmers, so bigwigs in country radio. I swear, I think she's going to come out with one last country album, then take a break and have kiddos. Or have kiddos and then one last country album.
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Josh Ross, hate how you look, moving on. Okay, so I don't know if he got kicked out of a bar a couple weeks ago or whatever, but he's having fun with it on socials. And then this guy, Raylan James, has released the video for this song, Water at a Wedding.

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0: Kane Brown woman, when his good buddy Jason Aldean found out from his wife that Kane Brown was knocked upside the head and the ear with that golf ball a few weeks ago, Jason didn't realize it was as bad as it was. 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

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I don't know if you've seen it, but I feel like he was joking around.

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0: we'd like to share our favorite recipe for a good time. 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And then, add a whole bunch of these ones. 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

0: Okay, so I feel like a lot of America tapped out when they lost in the World Cup. But this is the weirdest thing. There is a 19-year-old photograph that's resurfaced of Argentina soccer star Lionel Messi. He was 20 years old. He's given a 5-month-old baby a bath. It was taken as part of a campaign for UNICEF and local charities. And now 19 years later, that little baby is Yamal, who is 19 and competing against Messi in the World Cup tomorrow. How crazy is that?
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getting up early on this Saturday morning. Hi there, I'm Tony Cruz, and I hope you had a fantastic week. Well, now that we've rolled into the weekend, let's see what kind of fun we can find, shall we? Let's talk a little bit about some numbers for one country artist, the number one, number 13, and number 27. All linked to Jason Aldean. Why is that?

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0: Morning Cruise. Hi there, I'm Tony Cruz. Jason Aldean certainly celebrating some good vibes this week as he stays at number one on the Billboard Country Airplay chart with his song, Don't Tell On Me, for the second week. His first multi-week number one in about 4 years. It is his 27th number one. Now, keep this in mind. Kenny Chesney's got 33, Blake Shelton with 30, Tim McGraw with 29. And now, Jason Aldean with 27. When you speed, you have less time to react. 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

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Woo! And we know that hootin' leads to hollering. Ah! And you know, a little hootin' hollering never hurt anybody. 93.1, Katy Country and KatyCountry.com.

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0: That is Luke Combs. And when that song came out in February, well, it was voted the best new song of the week. Of course, it's gone on to become his latest number one.
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0: We'd like to share our favorite recipe for a good time. 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

truck around. That is Jordan Davis. Got your Saturday cruise underway. Hi there, I'm Tony Cruz. And if you're looking for happiness, look towards your feet. That's right, just look down at your feet. They can bring you happiness. I'll tell you all about it.

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0: Chevy Silverado, that is Bailey Zimmerman. Joe Nichols before that. You know, you've heard of the movie called Happy Feet, right? Well, there's something to that because dancing evidently makes you feel better. I mean, scientists, they just found that people showed improved levels of happiness after just one session of dancing. And even teenagers. And we know how hard it is to get teenagers to be happy, right? Even teenagers reported worrying less about their problems after taking a dance class. So what do you say? Let's head to a dance class. Or just turn the music up a little louder.
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0: Wallen is hanging in Baltimore for one more night at the M&T Bank Stadium for his second night on his Still the Problem tour.

0: So, just for the record, we're not country-ish. We're country all the way.
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0: that.
1: Yeah, I got friends like that. That is John Morgan. Beautiful mess before that Diamond Rio, and it was not a beautiful mess. It was a winner on Monday night, the series premiere of Dancing with the Stars, The Next Pro. Lots of audience to the show, and it made it the most watched network show of the night. Now, the spinoff hosted by Robert Irwin. You've got judges Mark Ballas, his mom Shirley Ballas. Derek Huff was there on Monday as well. There'll be some guest judges that will be rotating throughout the season. It received positive reviews from the critics because they focused purely on dance technique and on talent. Yeah, so check it out. Monday night, Dancing with the Stars, The Next Pro.
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0: Ride, Ride, Ride. That is George Burge with Luke Bryan. And just last Sunday, Ryan Blaney picked up his second win of the season. And it was a long race after a three-plus hour weather delay. Well, we're hoping for better weather this weekend as we head to the Wendell World 450 at North Wilkesboro Speedway. And that is happening tomorrow. Only six races left before the chase gets underway.
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A John Deere sitting on a hillside with a small bird perched on the stack. 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

Tucker Wetmore with his number one hit, Brunette. Well, this is it, the final weekend of World Cup action. One game today and the final tomorrow. We'll get you all caught up in just minutes. I like

you to all of our Texoma men and women that are currently serving or have served in our military. 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

0: Talk on a Plane. That is Dirk Bentley. Well, let's talk about the drinking that will be going on this weekend, because we got World Cup action, the final weekend of it, as a matter of fact. Third place playoff game between France and England is happening this afternoon. Tomorrow, it's the final World Cup game between Spain and Argentina. Spain making its second appearance in the finals. Their first was back in 2010 when they won the title. Argentina has been to the World Cup finals six times with three wins, and they are the defending champions. But Spain is the clear favorite to win with a 37-match unbeaten streak. That game, again, happening tomorrow.
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0: Think Is You Drunk? That is the brand new one from Riley Green. Well, we already know that the total prize pool for the World Cup, the largest ever, $871 million. Well, that might explain some of the tickets you're paying for those seats, right? Let's talk about it, because the final tomorrow, those ticket prices are fluctuating almost hourly. Latest resale market prices that we found on the entry-level seats, anywhere from $7,800 to $9,800. 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

red, white, and blue, flapping in the wind at a Friday night football game. 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

0: Their new album will not be out till next month. That is Dan and Shay with Say So, the lead single from the new album, Young. But if you watch them and follow them on social media, well, they're sharing some other music from the album. They shared a new song this week that is fantastic. So make sure you're checking them out on social media. In the meantime, we're waiting for Young and, of course, the Young Tour that gets underway in September.
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0: Jenny Chesney. You know, this weekend, it is all about the Odyssey. Right now, it is on track to deliver Christopher Nolan's best non-franchise opening weekend ever. But will it be a weekend record? We'll have to wait and see. That is the only release this weekend. But another thing to watch is whether or not Minions and Monsters can stage any kind of comeback this weekend. And let's not forget about the other great movies like Moana, Toy Story 5. And if you are a fan of the horror genre, well, there is last week's number 4 movie, Evil Dead Burn. Progressive Insurance. 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
0: Spending his second night in Baltimore tonight. And yes, tonight, direct support is Ella Langley, which means fans in Baltimore tonight will get to see them perform this song live. Here is Ella Morgan Wallen, and I Can't Love You Anymore.

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0: Ain't No Love in Oklahoma, that is Luke Combs. Well, there's only one new release this weekend at the box office, but next weekend, how about four? That's right, four new films, including a comedy, Bad Counselors. You've got a psychological thriller, I love those, Her Private Hell, an action thriller, Motor City, and the latest entry in a twisted childhood universe, Pinocchio Unstrung. 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

0: 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And on that note, I am going to roll on out of here. 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

0: Amanda Lambert, Rick Tatum with you here this weekend. We got some good songs in that set, didn't we? A couple of Texas ladies, Miranda Lambert back there, and some Leanne Rimes, too. Man, we got the best country for you this weekend. Keep it right here. We're going to keep it coming at you, too. Got some Chris Young on the way, Morgan Wallen, and more of your country favorites while you're out there and relaxing or having some fun this weekend. We're going to be in here for you playing the hits.
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0: some good news for all you science nerds out there, of which I am one. 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

0: Well, this may be hard to believe, but right now, because of what you're doing, you're listening to the radio and all your favorite songs, you could be aging slower than most. 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

0: apparently it's good to have friends. 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
13: 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We appreciate you making us part of your Saturday, everybody. Well, if you got somebody coming over this weekend, you may want to clean out that fridge. And I'll tell you why coming up.

0: just noticed something. I saw an LG Electronics survey pop up, and I'm like, I better share that with my people. They may be interested in this. If you got somebody coming over, you may want to kind of clean out their fridge first. You may want to get rid of that science experiment that's lurking in the back of your refrigerator. You know, that spaghetti you put in there about a month ago. Well, a survey finds that 80% or more of Americans, that's almost all of us, 8 out of 10 of us, form an opinion on someone after we view the contents of their refrigerator.
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0: Canada Air Zach Top on 93.1 KD Country with Rick Taylor here this weekend. Well, have you heard about Tilly Norwood? You're probably going, who the heck is Tilly Norwood? No, you know? Okay. It's controversial AI actor Tilly Norwood set to star in its first feature film. Its first feature film. It'll be called Misaligned. According to a synopsis, Tilly is an AI being with no real body, no childhood, and no lived experiences of her own, only access to everybody else's. Is that the most timely thing in the world?
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0: So, just for the record, we're not country-ish. We're country all the way. Yeah! Playing one great song after another.
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Yeah, that's a hint. I'll tell you how to get it coming up in the next 10 minutes.

0: busy. 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You're busy. Americans, we're busy. Yep, we work all the time. That's just what we do. That's just in our DNA to do. But we need some sleep. And all of us are sleep deprived. None of us get enough good rest. You know what I'm talking about, listen. Yeah, but according to the Mayo Clinic for Sleep Medicine, if we go to bed with our favorite feline, we can get some good sleep. Study finds that you can sleep better with a cat. Mm-hmm. The presence of a warm, furry animal of any kind, really, adds a sense of security to your bed, and that allows you to sleep more peacefully. They put a lot of research into this now, so if you don't have your kitty cat, yeah, get you one. Let them sleep in the bed with you, and you'll sleep a lot better.
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17: Well, there is no doubt it is summertime, and we're doing tips on hydration this weekend and ways to enjoy the great outdoors of the summer and stay safe and make sure you're not only hydrated, but you know when to say when. There are some things you can do to take care of yourself and to look for on others that could keep them from overheating and yourself, too. Tell you about it coming up this weekend. Keep it right here.

0: We know that country music leads to hootin'. 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
1: All this weekend, we're giving you tips on how to stay safe and beat the summer heat. Signs of heat exhaustion in children that you can look for. Turns out an elevated body temperature usually is the sign that there's a problem, usually between 100 and 104 Fahrenheit. If a kid has cool, clammy skin, despite the heat, though, even if when they get inside and start to cool off, that is a problem. Look for goosebumps, any kind of headache that they might complain about, increasing sweating or irritability, increased thirst. That's going to happen automatically, but if it's got some of the other things that go along with it, something to look for in kids. They might be at a higher risk for heat exhaustion, so beat the summer heat all this weekend here.
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2: Well, if you got some guests coming over to the house, you may want to clean out the refrigerator. Yeah, I'll tell you why. Coming up in just a few songs, keep it right here.

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1: Hey, I just noticed something. I saw an LG electronic survey pop up, and I'm like, I better share that with my people. They may be interested in this. If you got somebody coming over, you may want to kind of clean out their fridge first. 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Well, a survey finds that 80% or more of Americans, that's almost all of us, 8 out of 10 of us, form an opinion on someone after we view the contents of their refrigerator.
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0: we'd like to share our favorite recipe for a good time. First, add a little of this. Then, sprinkle in a bit of this. I bet you're just as surprised as I am. And then, add a whole bunch of these ones. Finally, mix well, serve, and enjoy daily.
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0: We're busy. I'm busy. You're busy. Americans, we're busy. Yep, we work all the time. That's just what we do. That's just in our DNA to do. But we need some sleep. And all of us are sleep deprived. None of us get enough good rest. You know what I'm talking about, listen. Yeah, but according to the Mayo Clinic for Sleep Medicine, if we go to bed with our favorite feline, we can get some good sleep. Study finds that you can sleep better with a cat. Mm-hmm. The presence of a warm, furry animal of any kind, really, adds a sense of security to your bed, and that allows you to sleep more peacefully. They put a lot of research into this now, so if you don't have your kitty cat, yeah, get you one. Let them sleep in the bed with you, and well, you'll sleep a lot better. Hey, here's something pretty cool coming up. Join Katy Country and Texas Farm Bureau Insurance, Gene Darnell, agency manager, for a big live broadcast in Denison. This is coming up Thursday, the 23rd. We'll be out there between 11 and 1 p.m. And during the broadcast, Lynn Buckhead and Brian Lilly, the new Denison athletic director and head football coach, are going to be on hand to discuss the upcoming 2026 Denison Yellow Jacket football season. And be sure while you're there to grab some lunch, too. It's going to be a lot of fun. We'll see you there. All the info, though, at katycountry.com.
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pickup rolling down a dirt road with a cloud of dust blowing from behind and the music playing loud. That's what country sounds like. 93.1 Kitty Country and Kitty Country.

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0: believe this, but in the not-so-distant future, contact lenses are going to help us fight our depression. Yeah, brain-stimulating contact lenses apparently are as effective as treating depression in mice as antidepressants. The contact lenses apparently have built-in electrodes that send mind electrical signals to our brain via the retina and then back to the eye. Within 3 weeks, these depressed mice in a study showed reduced signs of depression after using the contact lenses. Boy, science is crazy, isn't it? Yeah, I know it. Hang on, I got some good stuff on the way for you. Luke Combs coming up next.
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0: how he's feeling. Like, check in the box. Did my Sphere show once again, my Vegas residency. 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
0: Well, Ella Langley still has her gig going on with American Eagle. Yeah, recently supporting. She was sporting her Daisy Dukes, looking amazing. 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

0: 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We're going to be Thursday live from 11 till 1. Yeah, it's going to be great. During the broadcast, Lynn Burkhead and Brian Lilly, the new Denison athletic director and head football coach, going to be talking about the Denison Yellow Jacket football for next year. So grab some lunch while you're there. It's next Thursday.
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Happy Saturday. It's Kim. I am so excited. You know, World Cup here, you know, and then in 2028, we get the Olympics in Los Angeles.

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4: 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At 93, Willie Nelson shows no signs of slowing down. 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

It is going to be very exciting in September. Fall television coming back and watching the ribbing, the fighting, the conniving, all of it of The Voice this season. Queen Latifah and Riley Green, the new guys on the block. And then, not guys, Queen Latifah, of course, Queen. And Kelly Clarkson and Adam Levine.

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We are grateful for all our first responders in Texoma. 93.1. 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

0: 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That's what McDonald's says. They're doing Caesar dressing with their chicken items and describe it as, you know, Parmesan, garlic. It's got some lemon notes. I like how they put that. I'm like, oh, is this Food & Wine magazine? Lemon notes. I mean, just greatness. So anyway, like I said, I mean, it sounds delightful. So if you could grab me some lemon noted, oh, I almost said ranch dressing. I like the ranch too. So anyway, the lemon noted Caesar, that'd be awesome. When you speed, you have less time to react. 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
0: Well, he's working on number four. We will see. But Tucker Wetmore, he had three consecutive number one hits. Like all in a row. That's what consecutive means. Here he is with Brunette.

0: A John Deere sitting on a hillside with a small bird perched on the stack. That's what country sounds like.
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0: Jason Aldean had a party at his house one time. I wasn't there. I just heard about it. And I thought this was cool because he had a tattoo artist over. So, yeah, talk about a party favor. Oh, where'd you get that? At a party at Jason Aldean's house. Just saying.
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0: We know that country music leads to hootin'. Woo! And we know that hootin' leads to hollering. And you know, a little hootin' hollering never hurt anybody.
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That's all we knew. He was going to stop touring and just, you know, he needed to take some time. And when he was touring with Dustin Lynch, I'll tell you.

0: 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Taking, you know, just like stopping. I'm going to stop touring here with Dustin Lynch and help myself. Yeah, that's what he did. He went to rehab. He's newly sober. He's talking about this right now and saying he was just, he felt like he was letting everybody down. His kids, his, you know, family, of course, wife, God, his crew. 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So anyway, he's newly sober, talking all about it and doing lots better. So I'm very, that takes a big person to, you know what I'm saying, to talk about that and go through that. So way to go, Justin Moore. 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

0: We're gonna take you to church. Laugh, guitar, the words that rhyme, and on a hands of time. 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Why does he call you dog? 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Back in the saddle again. 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

0: be by you. Luke Combs, a great example of how to never give up, because he, back in the day, he made it through lots of the screening and on to The Voice. Like, the next step was, all right, we're airing, we're going to be on TV, blah, blah, blah. Then he got a call and they go, oh, I'm so sorry. I'm going to basically revoke our invite and you can't be on the show because you're just not entertaining enough. Okay.
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0: Well, I'm pretty excited about Robert Irwin. I was obviously talking about this, not obviously, but okay. I am excited, obviously, because I was talking about this last night, even how, Robert Irwin, 22 years old. That's how old he is. That's it. He looks amazing. Anyway, remember he was on Dancing with the Stars, Steve Irwin's son, underwear model sometimes now in Australia. Woo. Anyway, he's going to be hosting a new show. It's called Dancing with the Stars. It's something about the pros. Like, they are literally going to, it's going to be kind of like the Dallas Cowboy Cheerleaders kind of Netflix special where we'll see who makes it behind the scenes, blah, blah, blah. So this one has to do with the pros, and he's going to be the host. I love it. Or one of them. Whew. When you speed, you have less time to react. 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

0: 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We're country all the way. Yeah! Playing one great song after another.
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0: Tucker Wetmore, 3 consecutive number one hits. So good luck, Tucker Wetmore, on number 4. He's got a 4th song out right now. So we'll see if it hits number 1.
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0: country. All right, riding on out of here. I'm Kim. Thank you for hanging out, and enjoy the rest of your weekend, your World Cup watching, all of it. I'll see you tomorrow.
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